Well, hello. This is Ani DeFranco, and you're listening to WTUL New Orleans, over 60 years of progressive stereo.

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I'm Mel Noonard, and every time I hit the jiving scene in La Nouvelle Orleans, I tune in to WTUL 91.5 FM. If I

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Well, that gets me psyched. 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They got my eardrums revving.

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0: Alrighty, you are listening to WTUL New Orleans, 91.5 FM on the radio dials. It is, 8 o'clock on April 18th. Nope, not April, May 18th, 2026. And it's time for that reggae show, you already know. Here, I'm going to do the calendar of events and then I'm going to let Shepherd do the intros here. Let's see. 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At 8:30 at Saturn Bar, it's Piano Night with B.C. Coogan. And at 10 p.m. at Santos Bar, at 1135 Decatur Street, it's Karaoke with Sunshine Ide. Alrighty, we got that one out of the way.
1: Alright, we're going to start with some ska and Rocket Ship by Tommy McCook. Then we're going to hear Feeling Fine by Roland Alfonso and the Scatterlights. And then Mesopotamia by Don Drummond. And then after that, some Laurel Aiken. And you're listening to WTUL New Orleans.

0: 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Alrighty.
1: All right, and before that announcement, you heard Justin Hines and the Dominoes making the transition from ska to rocksteady. As you heard it there, he did Here I Stand, Justin Hines and the Dominoes, which had a rocksteady beat, and it was just recorded less than a year after Fight for Your Rights, recorded in 1966 with all those horns, and the horns disappeared in late 1966. Not with every band, but with that recording. It's a really interesting transition from ska to rocksteady. And you heard before that Prince, you heard the Skylights before that, and Prince Buster, Time Longer Than a Rope. And you heard Laurel Aiken before that, so I hope you enjoyed that excursion into ska. If you have any rocksteady requests or reggae requests, give us a call here at 504-865-5885. That number again, 504-865-5885. And I've got some new-to-me rocksteady, so I'm pretty certain it's new to you, from a collection out of England. And this is called Put On Your Best Dress, a collection from Sonia Pottinger's label. And we're going to hear the Conquerors doing What an Agony, Gun Fever by the Valentines, and Move Up by Linville Martin.

0: You are listening to WTUL New Orleans 91.5 FM on the radio dials. Let's see, I'm going to do the calendar of events for you for today, May 18th, 2026, at 4:30 at Fred Hampton Free Store. That's at 5523 St. Claude Avenue. 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So I guess they're closed. Let's see. I'm going to go ahead and skip over to 9 o'clock because all these are probably over. I think the last one is 8:30 at Saturn Bar. It's Piano Night with BC Coogan. And then at 10 p.m. at Santos Bar, that's at 1135 Decatur Street, it's Karaoke with Sunshine E-Day. All right.
1: All right. It is 9 p.m. and you're listening to WTUL New Orleans. Under Shepherd and DJ Kikui, bringing you the best in ska rock city and roots reggae on this Monday, May 18th, 2026. And we progress from the ska and rock city days and hope you enjoyed that look back. And if you ever have any comments about the show, give us a call here at 504-865-5885. That's 504-865-5885. Or if you'd like to see the playlist, simply look up Spinatron and my name, Shepherd, S-H-E-P-A-R-D, W-T-U-L, and you can listen to the show again for another 2 weeks, and you can always read the full playlist going back years. All right, switching to roots reggae, and we're going to start with some great dub from the album Java Java Java, and we're going to hear Ordinary Version Dub and the Java Dub. The Java Dub is by the late, great Augustus Pablo. Again, if you have any requests, give me a call here at 504-865-5885.

0: dig nylon cloth you are doing in my studio, sir?
1: Just like say, Mr. T, you know, for go on, so, you know, sir. I man just come for beg you a little job, you know.
0: Mm-hmm. You can't do operating work, sir?
1: Why, right now, I can't operate, but I will operate with you. I will do anything.
0: All right, I'm going to show you. See the bass button, yeah? Forward the bass there, sir.

Holland is just a little. Right now, I'm gonna go show you how to operate, right? Watch the bass now. You hear the bass now, it sound wrong. So it's watch, just listen to bass. You saw it make the girl them a wiggle them waist. Alright. Listen to drum then. Them drum they will make it dumb in eye. Right?

0: 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The house is a well-preserved example of progressive design and is decorated throughout the years to reflect period seasonal styles. More information about Galley Air House is available online at www.hgghh.org or by phone at 504-525-5661. 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
1: Alright, before that you heard Big Youth and Sky Juice, and you also heard Big Youth doing Things in the Light from the album Hot Stock. And greetings to Big Youth if you're listening. He always checks in with me on Facebook whenever I do my show, like on every other Monday. Always good to hear from him. And I hope to do an interview with him sometime soon. And before Big Youth, you heard Dennis Brown, Your Love's Got a Hold on Me. And up next, we've got Israel Vibration. If you have any requests, give us a call here at 865-5885, 504-865-5885.

And that was Lee Scratch Perry and the Subatomic Sound System and Dread Lion. And before that, you heard, by request, Muda Baruch and the People's Court. And before that, you heard Culture. And before that, you heard the Congos doing Nicodemus. And I hope you've enjoyed tonight's broadcast. It's 2 minutes past 10 p.m. and you're listening to WTUL New Orleans. And I'd like to thank DJ Kikuya for all of his kind help tonight. I'll be back with you in 2 weeks, bringing you the best in reggae roots and branches. But don't touch that dial, because the best in punk is coming your way. 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

Hey, WTO New Orleans, this is DJ Green with Envy. Very excited to be here. This is my first time doing the punk show. Me and my ghost in the station here are kind of having this debate of what constitutes as punk, which is, I feel like it's like the age-old question, especially because we know a lot of people who say they listen to a lot of punk music and all of that sounds completely different. So I'm doing my rendition of whatever that means, I guess. And hopefully I do it justice. Anyways, I'm gonna go ahead and I don't really have much to read for y'all. The last show we have on our concert calendar for today is Santos has karaoke with Sunshiny Day still tonight, if y'all want to make it over there. But I'll be here till midnight. And I'm gonna be here end of midnight every other, what day is it, Monday. So yeah, I'm DJ Green with Envy. This is WTO New Orleans. If you have any questions, comments, complaints, concerns, rants, rambles, requests, criticisms, whatever, 504-865-5885 is the studio number. We have a new phone, so hopefully I can figure out how to work it. Thanks for listening.

WTUL New Orleans, this is DJ Green with Envy. Just playing some tunes and whatnot here in the station. But yeah, I'm in the punk show. What is punk? Who knows? Anyways, gonna go ahead and read some announcements and whatnot for you. Odyssey House Louisiana provides substance use disorder treatment, including detox, short-term and long-term treatment. The Odyssey House Louisiana Community Health Center provides primary care and behavioral health care services. 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I am going to keep on trucking here. If you have any questions, comments, complaints, concerns, rants, rambles, feel free to call in. I'm DJ Green with Envy, and this is the Is This Thing On Show.

0: Hey, WTO New Orleans, this is DJ Green with Envy. I have like 45 minutes or whatever left in the punk show. I hope this constitutes as punk music to whoever, all of you who are listening. My ghost and I were having this continuous debate of what punk music is, and my ghost tried to say that Neutral Milk Hotel was punk. But I was like, I mean, I'm not going to act like I'm the expert here because I kind of just took the show to have some fun and maybe figure some stuff out. But I'm like, Ghost, I don't think in subject matter or in sound or the Neutral Milk Hotel punk. But anyways, agree to disagree with my ghost. That was a hot take I wasn't expecting. Anyways, I'm going to go ahead and read the concert calendar for tomorrow evening, since everything that's tonight has already started. Okay, at Fred Hampton Free Store tomorrow, it is at 7:30 is Recovery Punk's Harm Reduction Inclusive Peer Support Group. There's going to be the Spelling Bee at Vaughn's, also at 7:30. 8 p.m. at St. Rock Tavern is Karaoke and Haircuts and Beer. Still at 8 is Amazing Henrietta's at Holy Diver. Then the rest are going to be 9 p.m. Bruzy's Bottoms Up Open Mic is over at BJ's. Open Dex is at Poor Boys. And Rebirth Brass Band is at the Rabbit Hole. I'm going to keep on trucking. I've been playing a lot of, someone told me to go ahead and dabble into the 7-inches. There's a lot of punk, so I've just been finding random stuff in there. But also, like, stuff that I like to think is punk that other people might not think is punk that is a bit more modern. I've also been playing that, so I'm doing a little bit of here and there. Anyways, this is DJ Green with Envy. I'm gonna go ahead and keep playing some music. Thanks for listening.
1: I walked into the bar and he turned around to me and he said, do you know what? These days nice guys do always finish last. And I thought to myself, is that true? Have I been mismated on something? And he said nice guys always finish last.

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0: Tuesday, 2:59 a.m.
1: Mike Park, this is Mr. Billy Spunk with the Blue Meanies. It's Tuesday, early morning, 4 in the morning, and we are in New Orleans, Mardi Gras!
2: WTO New Orleans, this is DJ Green with Envy. I got like 12 more minutes left, and I've got some stuff to read. 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More information, including making a donation, is available by phone at 504-899-9045. 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

Hey, how's it going, huh? I'm Mel Noonard, and every time I hit the jiving scene in La Nouvelle Orleans, I tune in to WTUL 91.5 FM. If I

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Have I found

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0: Hey, how you doing? My name is Dear Silas, and if you're listening to this, it means that we have successfully unlocked the mixtape. And I just want to say thank you for tirelessly retweeting that pin tweet until we hit 5,000. Honestly, I was just in my feelings the day I made that announcement, and I had no idea if we'd ever get there, but we did. And I thank you. You didn't have to do it, but you did. I truly hope you enjoyed everything you heard, and if this tape goes crazy the way I know it can, I'll drop again real, real soon. Make sure you join the village to keep up with me by texting the leaf emoji to 601-552-6316 so you don't miss the next one. You feel me? And with all that being said, I know why you're here. But before we go there, just remember, love yourself and hug yourself, because you are enough. And don't you dare stress today. Let's go.
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Hey, you. Do you got two arms? About two legs. Do you have a stutter? You don't even stutter? What are you complaining about? 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Might cheer you up.

going to do some nice things today. Can you say that? Things? Sure you can. We're going to turn on our radio. You have a radio too, don't you? Of course you do. And if you're hearing my voice, then your radio is working. Can you say that? Work? I hate that word. Now we're going to tune our radio. 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New Orleans. And you know what we're going to do now?

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like the way the forest sounds. The way the leaves rustle in the wind and fall to the ground and crunch under your feet. The way the birds sing and the chipmunks chatter. The way a squirrel scrambles up a tree. I like the way the forest smells, too. Ash fresh. 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That's why I'm asking you to please be careful with fire. 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I ought to know.

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0: Hello, America. Britt Goodman calling today to tell you that our nation faces the gravest threat to its survival since compulsory fluoridation of water.
1: What is it,
0: you ask? Cockroaches. That's right, cockroaches. The tiny menace to our very nation's existence. I have seen them gathering secretly, always in the middle of the night, when decent people are asleep. No doubt they are now in the final stages of their...

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The day is soon coming, America, when we shall wake up and see our nation at the feet of a vastly superior force of vicious, bloodthirsty cockroaches. Our children will be in danger. Our women will be constantly molested. My fellow Americans, they will probably institute some form of radical communism on our land once they take over while we are sleeping in our beds. We must act now to rid our country of this menace. Cockroach sympathizers must be tracked down and exposed. Laws must be enacted. Citizens' groups must be organized. We must crush them beneath our feet before we find them crawling through the very halls of Congress and even in our own homes.

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And I hurry straight home and pack. If I didn't go, I believe I'd blow my stack.

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This is Morgus. I listen every Saturday morning, all night long, to Bimbo on WTUL 91.5 FM. You might say she's one of my more successful experiments. Too bad, though, she has to wear that silly-looking...

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Y'all make one long drink. I want you to stand in that corner and don't open your mouth. Shut up. 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We're gonna fight right now for some junk I heard. Get on that corner, pull off your coat before I take my knife and I'm gonna slit your doggone throat.

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Meet all your favorite WTUL jocks. Jimmy Scav from Dung Heap Army will be there. I'll be there. You should be there, too, because you're going to have a good time. You're going to support Jimmy's. You're going to support WTUL. And you're going to see Tex and the Horseheads.

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0: In this society, I stop at the red lights and I go for the green. You know, I'm functioning.
1: 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She looked a whole lot like Leslie Caron and Gigi.
2: Chirp, echo, chirp, echoing. 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Can ego see?
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0: Last time we left Kevin Plotner, he was recovering from his encounter with a WTUL cash call. Let's check back with Kevin and see if he's still willing to do anything for money. Kevin Plotner?
1: Yeah?
0: I'm from WTUL. Will you still do anything for money?
1: Yeah.
0: Well, we'd like to take away your tool for a month.
1: My what?
0: We'd like to take away your WTUL radio from you for a month.
1: I don't know. I've grown fairly attached to WTUL.
0: How about if we give you $100?
1: Yeah.
0: Okay, we'll just take the screwdriver.
1: Yeah.
0: And stick it in your stereo.
1: Yeah.
0: And turn it like this.
1: Yeah.
0: Okay, we'll see you in a month.
1: Yeah.
0: Hello, Mr. Plotner. We're back after a month. How are you doing?
1: Well, my life without WTUL has been sheer agony. It's been worse than even when I was in the hospital with those bullet wounds. I mean, the music I've been hearing just doesn't have the energy and vivid colors that it had before.
0: Well, as we promised, here's our technician to reconnect your tool. Now, how's that?
1: Yeah!
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0: Good morning. You are listening to WTUL New Orleans 91.5 FM, and this is DJ Snelio. I am having a really good morning this morning, and I will tell you why. When I first started DJing here last summer, I worked the Wednesday 10 to midnight shift, and after leaving the station each Wednesday night, I would walk across campus and run into these two sweet little stray cats. There's a black one and a black and white one on my way back to the car. And they were so cute, and sometimes I would bring them food, even though I'm pretty sure they were being taken care of by other people as well. And after that semester, I changed to a different shift, and I never saw them again. But this morning, on my way to the station, out comes a little black cat, and he's all grown up now, whereas he was a kitten before. And his little black and white friend came out too. So that was really awesome. I'm glad to see my little cats are doing okay. I know the students and everybody on campus takes care of them. I think there's a campus cats club, which is really cool. But anyway, that is my happy story for this morning. I also have the calendar for you. Let me pull it up. All right. If you are looking for something to do this Tuesday night at 7:30 at Vaughn's Lounge is a spelling bee. At 7:30 at the Fred Hampton Free Store is Recovery Punks Harm Reduction and Inclusive Peer Support Group. 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At 9 at Poor Boys Bar is Open Decks. At 9 at BJ's Lounge is Bruzy's Bottoms Up Open Mic. And at 9 at the Rabbit Hole is the Rebirth Brass Band. And I am going to go ahead and get the show started.
1: Mechanic, mechanic, mechanic, mechanic. I am a mechanic. I am a mechanic. I am mechanic, mechanic, mechanic.

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And you just heard an almost unrecognizable Pulp with Begging for Change, which is part of a compilation album for the War Child charity. Before that was Ryan Sarver with Bloom. Before that was Alton Gunn, and I'm sure I am mispronouncing that, with their song Ganul Dagi, which I'm also mispronouncing. But anyway, here's something to impress your coworkers with. This is a Turkish psych groove band. So you can say you were listening to Turkish psych groove this morning. Turkish psych groove from Amsterdam. Before that was a local outfit, Avery Island BCE. The song was Dame Commander. Before that was Syl Johnson with Concrete Reservation. Before that was Happy Mondays with Cobb 20. And before that was Martin Newell with Johnny the Moondog is Dead. And I have a couple public service announcements for you, or rather a public service announcement and then a station promo. Gallier House, built in 1857, was described as one of the best small museums in the country by the New York Times. The house is a well-preserved example of progressive design and is decorated throughout the year to reflect period seasonal styles. More information about Gallier House is available online at www.hgghh.org or by phone at 504-525-5661. 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Thank you.

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That was Future Islands with Seasons Waiting on You, and I just love that guy's voice. It is one of my favorites. Before that was Jarbo with Red. Before that was Jam with In the City, which I realized when I played it was actually probably too familiar a song for this station, but that's okay. Before that was Cabeza de Chivo with Ocho, and that is a new release. Before that was The Chameleons with Thursday's Child, and another kind of old school UK band, starting with a CH, The Charlatans with Tremolo Song. Before that was Pinback with Seville. And I have the calendar for you today. At 7:30 at Vaughn's Lounge is a spelling bee. 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At 9 at Poor Boys Bar is Open Decks. At 9 at BJ's Lounge is Bruzy's Bottoms Up Open Mic. And at 9 at the Rabbit Hole is Rebirth Brass Band. And coming up for you, I have a pretty deep cut from the Jesus and Mary Chain.

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Before that was Terza with F22. Before that was Johnny Say Qua with Love on Ice. Before that was Brian Eno with Sky Saw. Before that was English Teacher with Albatross. Before that was Ant with Darker Colors. And before that was probably my favorite new discovery of the day, Quantic with September Blues. And the first song of that set was Bleed Me from the Jesus and Mary Chain. This is a public service announcement from WTUL New Orleans. In a city famous for jazz halls and great music, there is a place we can go to learn how New Orleans came to be the birthplace of jazz. The New Orleans Jazz National Historical Park preserves information and resources related to the beginnings and progressions of jazz in New Orleans. The visitor center is located at 916 North Peters Street in the French Quarter. More information is available online at .nps.gov/jazz or by phone at 504-589-4806. 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And this is the last air break of my show, but I still have 25 more minutes of awesome music for you. So I'm going to go ahead and start it off with Tortoise.

0: Last time we left Kevin Plotner, he was recovering from his encounter with a WTUL cash call. Let's check back with Kevin and see if he's still willing to do anything for money. Kevin Plotner?
1: Yeah?
0: I'm from WTUL. Will you still do anything for money?
1: Yeah.
0: Well, we'd like to take away your tool for a month.
1: My what?
0: We'd like to take away your WTUL radio from you for a month.
1: I don't know. I've grown fairly attached to WTUL.
0: How about if we give you $100?
1: Yeah.
0: Okay, we'll just take the screwdriver.
1: Yeah.
0: And stick it in your stereo.
1: Yeah.
0: And turn it like this.
1: Yeah.
0: Okay, we'll see you in a month.
1: Yeah.
0: Hello, Mr. Plotner. We're back after a month. How are you doing?
1: Well, my life without WTUL has been sheer agony. It's been worse than even when I was in the hospital with those bullet wounds. I mean, the music I've been hearing just doesn't have the energy and vivid colors that it had before.
0: Well, as we promised, here's our technician to reconnect your tool. Now, how's that?
1: Yeah!
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Good morning. You are tuned to WTOL New Orleans 91.5 on your FM dial. My name is Kerry, and this is Spambled Eggs. Solo DJ Ray is on vacay right now, so it's just going to be little me by my little lonesome. Before we get into some music, here's what's going on around town in the beautiful Crescent City, starting at 7:30 over at Vaughn's Lounge. 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

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All right, a little after 10 a.m. Thanks for joining. Hope you're having a great morning, and let's just get right into it.

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It's from their release, Plum. Talking Heads before that, something called Air from Fear of Music. Gnarla Scheinfro before that did Continuum 2. That is brand new in the station here. Releases Endlessness. We heard the Lassie theme before that. Who never wanted a Lassie? My goodness. Dissidentant before that did Instinctive Traveler. That is from A World Beat Odyssey. Robert Wyatt did A Beautiful War. That is from Comic Opera. Swinging Astrid, local group, Tiny on the Inside. And of course, that is from our compilation Songs from the Basement, Volume 23. And we started off with The Birds. Have You Seen Her Face? That is from Younger Than Yesterday. All right, my name is Carrie. DJ Ray is off for the day. Hopefully, he's going to bring back some nice eggs and spam for us for next week. So I am flying solo today. And hope you're having a great day. Thanks for joining. Let's get back to some music.

You are tuned to WTUL New Orleans 91.5 on your FM dial. We just heard Passengers with something called the Miss Sarajevo, of course, featuring Luciano Pavarotti there. Ryan Sarver before that, something called Bloom from a release of the same title. The Grid and Robert Fripp before that brought us Zora, that is from Leviathan. And happy birthday to Mr. Fripp, turns 80. This month, wow. Tamika Reed started us off with Oolong. That is from Dance Skip Hop, brand new here in the station. All right, my name is Carrie, and I am spambling some solo eggs. DJ Ray has the day off, so I am sitting in by my little lonesome, but it's okay. Here's a couple of things going on around town, starting at 7:30 at Vaughn's Lounge. You can catch Spelling Bee. 7:30 over at the Fred Hampton Free Stores, Recovery Punks, Harm Reduction, and Inclusive Peer Support Group. 8 p.m. at St. Rock Tavern is Karaoke and Haircuts and Beer. 8 p.m. Holy Diver is the Amazing Henrietta. 9 p.m. at Po' Boys Bar is Open Decks. 9 p.m. BJ's Lounge is Bruzy's Bottoms Up Open Mic. And finally, 9 p.m. over at the Rabbit Hole, you can catch the Rebirth Brass Band. All right, little after 11.

11 a.m. here in the Crescent City. Thanks for joining. Hope you're having a great morning. I know I'm having a great morning. I'm getting a full tummy here. Let's get back to some music.

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The house is a well-preserved example of progressive design and is decorated throughout the year to reflect period seasonal styles. More information about Gallier House is available online at www.hghh.org or by phone at 504-525-5661. 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Join us for music and stories for kids of all ages. It's a pajama dance party right in your living room, and it's only here on WTUL Saturdays from 8 to 10 a.m. All right, we just heard Greg Taborn doing When Kabuya Dances, and that is from something called Dream Archives. Before that, Blue Asia brought us Abyssinian Dub, that is from World Lounge. OIO did Uma, that is from Taiga. XBXRX did Freezing Water, that is from something called Wars. Yellow Swans, New Life from Going Places. Before that, the theme from the television show Gumby. Before that, Lila George, local artist, did something called Loose Ends, and that is from Songs from the Basement, Volume 23. David Crosby before that. Music is Love, that is from If I Could Only Remember My Name. And then we started off all that long time ago, at the top of the hour, with Bike Ride, with a cover of the Beatles doing the benefit of Mr. Kite. All right. A little after 11:30 here in the Crescent City on Spambled Eggs, solo Spambled Eggs. DJ Ray has the day off, so I am soloing for this Tuesday morning. Hope you're having a great morning. Thanks for joining. Let's get back to some

Paris.

0: Lyon. 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
1: Oh la la.

WTUL New Orleans. My name is DJ Amoral Purity. I'm back in the basement for another little stretch of music. It's been a busy, busy month, and it'll be a busy, busy year. Busy, busy. That's what they say around here. Speaking of busy, busy, tonight at 7:30 at Vaughn's, you can get the spelling bee. At 7:30 at Fred Hampton Free Store, there's Recovery Punks, Harm Reduction, and Inclusive Peer Support Group. 8 at St. Mark's Tavern is Karaoke and Haircuts and Beer. 8 at Holy Diver is The Amazing Henrietta. 9 at Poor Boys or Open Decks. 9 at BJ's is Bruzy's Bottoms Up Open Mic. And 9 at The Rabbit Hole is Rebirth Brass Band. This is back to our regularly scheduled amount of Tuesday things. Last Tuesday that I was down here in the basement was the Tuesday in between the weekends of the Festival of Jazz. And there was, you know, like 40 things on the calendar. We're back to a reasonable 7. We're going to play a lot of great music today. And without any further delay,

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My name is DJ Amoral Purity, and this show is called Fun and Fun and Fun. 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So I'll just continue on, and we'll just listen to music, because, hey, it's a radio show. And, you know, reading is part of the radio show too, but I'm not ready for that just yet. So I'll press these buttons. Press these buttons. Press these buttons.

WTL New Orleans. My name is EJ A. Moral Purity. You are listening to Fun and Fun and Fun. And we're going to have a great next hour of music and other things. But before we get into all of that, I'm going to read you something I decided. I found it. It's a poem from Hafez. It's called The Sun in Drag. It goes like this. You. Yeah, you. Are the sun in drag. You are God hiding from yourself. Remove all the mine that is the veil. Why ever worry about anything? Listen to what your friend Hafez knows for certain. The appearance of this world is a magi's brilliant trick, though its affairs are nothing into nothing. You are a divine elephant with amnesia, trying to live in an ant hole. Sweetheart, oh sweetheart, you are God in drag. And now I'll read the calendar. At 7:30, at Vaughn's, there's a spelling bee. 7:30 at the Free Store, Fred Hampton Free Store. 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And 9 at the Rabbit Hole is Rebirth Brass Band. What comes next, it's hard to say, but we'll just keep going and going and going. I think it's going to be a good rest of the day.

Sí, señor. 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Gracias. Gracias.

Dances and dance halls help define the social boundaries of the Creole community. They provide the setting for dates and for meeting marriage partners. Thus, it is especially significant that many young Creoles have returned to the French dance hall in recent years. This renewed interest in Zydeco music and dances suggests a broader resurgence of Creole culture and consciousness in general.

WTO New Orleans. My name is DJ Moral Purity. This show is called Fun and Fun and Fun and. Before a disaster strikes, there are things you can do to protect yourself. The U.S. Small Business Administration encourages homeowners and small businesses to develop a disaster preparedness plan. Preparation includes having a battery-operated radio on hand to monitor news and weather reports, identifying possible hazards, familiarizing yourself with escape routes for use in an emergency, keeping phone numbers handy, and saving copies of financial records off-site to help speed up the recovery process. 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And now it's not as many syllables, not as many vowels. Not as many letters. Same number of dots. That last track was Be Gone, Dull Care. It's actually a short film by Norman McLaren. I'm on a big Norman McLaren kick recently. He was a Canadian, Scottish filmmaker. And that was Oscar Peterson Trio making the music. But this visualization that was made by Norman McLaren and Evelyn Lambert is really one of the greatest visualizations of music I've ever seen. So it's called Be Gone, Dull Care. You can find it on the Film Board of Canada website, nfb.ca. I'm going to read something. I'm sure of it. It's just a little section from a Kathy Acker. It's called Against Ordinary Language, The Language of the Body. And this is on page 21. A language which is speechless. Imagine that you are in a foreign country. And since you are going to be in this place for some time, you are trying to learn the language. At the point of commencing to learn the new language, just before having started to understand anything, you begin forgetting your own. Within strangeness, you find yourself without a language. It is here, in this geography of no language, this negative space, that I can start to describe bodybuilding. For I am describing that which rejects language. Elias Canetti, who grew up within a multitude of spoken languages, began his autobiography by recounting a memory. In this, his earliest remembrance, the loss of language is threatened. My earliest memory is dipped in red. I come out of a door on the arm of a maid. The door in front of me is red, and to the left, a staircase goes down, equally red. A smiling man walks up to the child. The child, upon request, sticks out his tongue, whereupon the man flips open a jackknife and holds the sharp blade against the red tongue. He says, "Now we'll cut off his tongue." At the last moment, the man pulls the knife back. According to memory, this sequence happens every day. That's how the day starts, Canetti adds. And it happens very often. I am in the gym every 3 out of 4 days. What happens there? What does language in that place look like? According to cliché, athletes are stupid, meaning they are inarticulate. The spoken language of bodybuilders makes this cliche real.
The verbal language in the gym is minimal and almost senseless, reduced to numbers and a few nouns, sets, squats, reps. The only verbs are do or fail. Adjectives and adverbs no longer exist. Sentences, if they are at all, are simple. And we can keep going for this forever. This spoken language is kin to the language games Wittgenstein proposes in his The Brown Book. In a gym, verbal language or language whose purpose is meaning occurs, if at all, only at the edge of its becoming lost. Okay, keep going. Keep going with the music. Thinking about the language of bodybuilding. Yes, yes.

Thank you.

Baby, I lost my sex drive. My husband came home from the war and found me sleeping with a woman. He took her away. They ran off together. My baby died. I got my sex drive back and had another baby. I married a man who brought with him 2 children of his own. He loved them dearly. He stayed home to care for them. I went out each day to make money, but found I hated my job. I quit. The man who gave me the job threatened to kill me if I left. He didn't kill me. I got another job. I fell in love. The person I loved did not love me. He told me to get lost. I threatened to kill him if he went out with other women. He did. I shot him. He recovered and came back to me begging my forgiveness. I couldn't love him anymore. I quit my job. We moved into a larger house and the children entered school. I spent the days cleaning the house and redecorating. In the evenings we had small dinner parties. My husband decided to get a job. Another war broke out. We had to open our house to strangers who stole our things. My husband fell in love with one of them and left me with the children. When he returned a few months later, he had lost the ability to speak. An automobile accident. He listened to the radio. He played with the children.

I moved the chair out to the porch. My children call, but they don't visit anymore. They are always reprimanding me for the way I have chosen to live. They complain that I should go out more and that I'm neglecting my personal hygiene. I'm happy though, doing exactly what I want. Fortunately, I don't remember much of what I have suffered. I know I experienced those things, but I can conjure them up with any veracity. But the pleasure I can recall vividly, the pleasant sensations. I'm going through it all systematically, keeping records of what I relive. I can recall the dresses women wore to my parties, the sounds men made when we were making love. I can recall the patterns of the rugs on the floors of the different fine homes we visited over the years. I'm certain my memory of these things is better than anything I could experience today.

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I'm DJ Blondelia. 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Okay, and we will get back to the music.

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I'm DJ Blondelia. We have a couple announcements for y'all. If you or someone you know is in a crisis, Metropolitan Human Service Crisis Response can help. A crisis could mean a danger or of hurting yourself or others, an alcohol or drug abuse crisis, or feeling overwhelmed or unstable. The Metropolitan Human Service directs offers crisis services 24/7 for anyone calling from New Orleans, Plaquemines, or St. Bernard parishes. Their number is 504-568-3130. 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Let the DJs take you on a sonic joyride through the past that includes old progs, vintage new waves, and punk, underground rock, Ansel, Signic Waves, psychedelic, and much, much more. If it's vintage and cool, the DJs will blow off the dust and play it for y'all. That's every Saturday from 8 to 10 p.m. only at WTL New Orleans. Okay. Sorry. In the last half hour, y'all heard The Operationers, Fire Away, The Wilderness, Plagues, The Elephant Ghost Stage, parts 1 and 2, Kitty Craft, All Right, Headlights, The Headlights, Hiya, Headlights, Your Old Street, Luncha Luna, Sir Homans, Fine Adore You, Pine Grove, Alaska, Ruth Massine, Self Control, Fonda, I Can Take You From Your Trouble, I Can Take Your Troubles Away. Okay, and we have much more in the next hour.

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At 9 at BJ's Lounge, Brewsley's Bottom Up Open Mic. At 9 at the Rabbit Hole, there's the Rebirth Brass Band. In the last half hour, you heard Ruth Miss, Self Control, Fonda, I Can Take Your Troubles Away, Pine Girl, Creature, Kimmy Dawson, The Tree Hugger, Dramera, TV, 70s TV, Angie DePompre's Sanzier, Giant Drag, It Isn't It, and Sneaky Highway Hypothesis. And we have some more for y'all. See y'all in the next half hour.

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We have some PSAs for y'all. 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And now, next up, we have the Smiths.

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4: 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By George, she's got it. 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
1: Hurricanes hardly happen. 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
1: On the plain, on the plain.
0: And where's that blasted

All right. You are listening to WTUL New Orleans, 91.5 FM. This is the Start of the World show, coming at you every Tuesday from 4 until 6 p.m. My name is Sight Unseen. I'm covering for DJ Ray for his world show called Four Corners of a Sphere. I started off a little bit before the 4 o'clock hour with Tim Maia from Brazil, the song Não Quero Dinheiro, Só Quero Amar. And that's from 1971. In the background right now, this is Edna Vasquez. This is a brand new record called Te Esperaba. The song is Amor y Albur. So if you want to catch some live music tonight, I have a short calendar for you. Vaughn's Lounge at 7:30 is the Spelling Bee. 7:30 at Fred Hampton Free Store, it is Recovery Punks, Harm Reduction, and Inclusive Peer Support Group. 8 o'clock at St. Rock Tavern, it is Karaoke and Haircuts and Beer. Holy Diver, 8 o'clock is The Amazing Henrietta. Poor Boys at 9 is Open Decks. BJ's Lounge at 9 has Bruisies, Bottoms Up Open Mic. And 9 o'clock at The Rabbit Hole, it is The Rebirth Brass Band. That's what we have on our live calendar. There are plenty of other live events happening in town, but if you want to see what our list is, that is available at our website, wtul.fm. This is WTUL New Orleans, 91.5 FM. And I do have some ticket giveaways coming up in a little bit. So stay tuned. And if you have any requests for music from around the world, give me a call and I'll see what we can do. All right. Hope to catch you at the top of the half hour when you may have a guest DJ in addition to me. So stay tuned. Thank you for listening.

All right, y'all. Thank you for listening to WTUL New Orleans, 91.5 FM. I'm DJ Sight Unseen, filling in for DJ Ray, doing the world/international music show here on WTUL New Orleans, 91.5 FM and WTUL.FM. This show is called Four Corners of a Sphere, where we feature music from pretty much everywhere. Everywhere we can squeeze in 2 hours. It's every Tuesday 2 to 4 p.m. Or no, excuse me, every Tuesday 4 until 6 p.m. So I'll give you a rundown of what I've shared with you from this first 30 minutes, and then a PSA and promo before carrying on. The song that just ended, that was Salif Keita. The song was Soro Afriki from Soro, 1987. He was out of Mali. Before that was Yahoide, the song Kupalinka, from their self-titled release from 2024. That band is from Ukraine. I had the pleasure of seeing them a couple years ago out in Lafayette and picked that up from them. Before that is a new release, but of very, very old Greek music from the 1930s. That was Georgios Katsaros. That was the tune Last Night at Garipi's, and that is a new compilation that's out on Mississippi Records. Before that was Yasmin Hamdan, the song Hon. That was a single that she released last year. She is from Lebanon. Before that was Cathay. The song was Tizita. That's from a brand new release, Waraj Ale, which is on the local record store / local label called Domino Sound. Recently added that to our stacks here, and it's a very, very beautiful one. Before that was Edna Vazquez, the song Amor y Albur, from her record from last year called Te Esperaba, and started it off with Tim Maia from Brazil, the song Now Quero Dinero, So Quero Amar, from his self-released record from 1971 out of Brazil. Okay. So we can restore Louisiana's coast, but it will take hard work and tough choices. Coastal lines of defense are natural and man-made landscape features that are necessary to protect coastal Louisiana. More information is available online at linesofdefense.org. That is linesofdefense.org. Tune into the Alt Oldies show. It's every Saturday night here on WTUL from 8 until 10 p.m. You can hear music left of the radio dial as it was in past decades. Let those DJs take you on a sonic joyride through the past. That includes old prog, vintage new wave, punk, underground rock, soul, synthwave, psychedelia, and oh so much more. If it's vintage and cool, our DJs will blow off the dust and play it for you. That is every Saturday, 8 to 10 p.m., only on WTUL New Orleans, 91.5 FM, and WTUL.FM. Okay, so earlier I mentioned that I have some tickets to give away. So first up is this Saturday, the 23rd of May, over at Tipitina's. It is the Gimme Gimme Disco, a disco dance party inspired by ABBA. If you want to go to the disco dance party inspired by ABBA, this Saturday at 9 p.m. at Tipitina's, I've got a pair of tickets for you. The number here, 504-865-5885. 504-865-5885 if you want a pair of tickets to Gimme Gimme Disco, a disco dance party inspired by ABBA. Up next is some music from Indonesia.

0: All right. Thank you for listening to WTUL New Orleans, 91.5 FM. I'm DJ Sight Unseen, filling in for DJ Ray for the world show, Four Corners of a Sphere. I have two DJs, two guests that just popped in. You'll be hearing from them very, very soon, starting now. So at the top of this last half hour, we started with Street Musicians of Yo-Yo Carta. It's an unknown artist, but that's from the record Street Musicians of Yo-Yo Carta.
1: And then next we had, of course, the tough ones to pronounce, Kristako Oro from the Yugoslav Folk Dances and Songs of Macedonia and Serbia. And then we had Magic Carpet from Rumba and Gunawa from Broken Compass. Next, Alton Goon from Garip. Cabeza de Chivo, Chaka Chaka from Cabeza de Chivo, an EP. Percussion Italiano starring Charles Magnante. Marina from Percussion Italiano starring Charles Magnante. And last, Dengue Fever Schneebong from Escape from Dragon House, the deluxe edition. Next, I'll tell you about some shows going on tonight. At 7:30 at Vaughn's Lounge, we've got Spelling Bee. At 7:30 at the Fred Hampton Free Store, we've got Recovery Punks, Harm Reduction, and Inclusive Peer Support Group. At 8 o'clock at St. Rock Tavern, we've got Karaoke and Haircuts and Beer. 8 o'clock at Holy Diver, it's the Amazing Henrietta. 9 o'clock at Poor Boys Bar, we've got Open Decks. 9 o'clock at Bruzy's Bottom Up, or at BJ's Lounge, we've got Bruzy's Bottom Up Open Mic. And last, at 9 o'clock at the Rabbit Hole, we've got the Rebirth Brass Band.
0: All right. Thank you very much. So next up, and especially for the DJ you just heard from, I brought in something from South Korea called Akdong Gwang Chil, or ADG7. This is the song Aucha from their self-titled release from 2017. Thank you for listening to WTUL New Orleans, 91.5 FM, WTUL.FM. And in case you want to do something on Friday, June 5th, so not this Friday, but a couple Fridays from now, planning in advance, over at the Mahalia Jackson Theater, you can see Lucy Darling. If you want a pair of tickets to see Lucy Darling Friday, June 5th, 8 p.m. at Mahalia Jackson, please call into the station 504-865-5885.

0: jedno prawo dla wszystkich być musi.
1: All right, thank you for listening to WTUL New Orleans. It is 5:30 p.m. on Tuesday, the 19th of May, the year of our Lord, 2026. I'll give you a rundown of what we've shared with you for the last 30 minutes, and then a PSA and promo. So the song you just heard, that was from Poland. That was Abradab. The song was Splavia de Lwowczyk from Extravertic from 2012. Before that, picked by DJ Tebow, that was Ale Mejehu Eshete Marin Bieshalo from Addis Ababa, which is from Ethiopia. Before that was a record I brought in that's entirely written in Japanese, so all I know is that it was on Columbia Records, and it's from Japan. Before that was a selection from DJ Shizzle, Quartetto Cetra, Un Bacio a Mezzanotte from Nella Vecchia Fattoria e Altri Successi, which is from Italia in the years following World War II. Before that, from Africa, it's just a compilation of African music. It's the festival music of the Princess of Dahomey, xylophone solo from African tribal music and dance. Before that was from, I think that's from Colombia, Ranil. The song was Bahia, and that's from Ranil y su Conjunto Tropical from Galaxia Tropical, which is a recent release on Analog Africa. Before that, we had Thomas Mapfumo and the Blacks Unlimited. That was the song Mohondoro from Gwindingwi Rine Shumba. And before that, how far are we going back? Okay, I guess we played a bunch of stuff for you. Before that was from Trinidad. It was Linstead Market from the Explorer series, The Sound of the Sun. The band was the Westland Steel Band. And started off with ADG7, Akdong Gwang Chil, with the song Oucha, after Seo Hassan, Byangwesgut Shanti. All right. So the music sounds better than my pronunciation of the names of the songs. Here's a PSA. 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That number is 844-816-2650. 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So next up, what were we lining up? I'm going to play you something from Zimbabwe. There is another recent release on Analog Africa out of Germany called Roots Rocking Zimbabwe. This is going to be a song by Oliver Mitumbo, and the song is Anoshereketa. Thanks for listening. We'll be back with you before the top of the hour.

0: All right. We have one more tune for you, but I'll give you the quick rundown. And the song you just heard, that was local group Trendafilka. The song was Joninho Sutatine from For the Olives. Before that was Rodrigo Pereira, the song Fado Marialva from an album of the same name. That one goes out to my dear mother. Before that was Cheb Abdou, Cherchi Cherchi from Les Meilleurs. That was picked by DJ T-Boner. And that's from Algeria. Before that was Antares Carmencita from Fantasia de los Andes. Before that was Secuba Bambino, Nyanyani from Sinican. That's our new favorite. Before that was Oliver and the Black Spirits, Anoshereketa from Anoshereketa. That's also a compilation from Zimbabwe. Before that was Abradab, which was the Polish hip-hop artist with a song that I won't try to say. Okay, so DJ Tebow has something to share with you.
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0: Okay, and so our last tune is going to be from the artist Atakak. The song is Medofo. So thank you for listening. I will be back with you on Friday, 4 to 6 p.m. this week, and I will also be covering the blues show. So, oh, wait, not this week. Anyway, catch me on Friday. I'm DJ Sight Unseen. DJ One-Eyed Willie is in the house, going to take you into the jazz world after this. 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Thank you to DJ T-Boner and DJ Shizzle. All right, take care.

Good afternoon. You are listening to WTUL New Orleans 91.5 FM. You're tuned into the show Jazz Koozie with your DJ host, One-Eyed Willie. We're going to be getting into lots of Latin jazz and fun stuff. But before I hit play on the music, I'm going to read you the calendar of live events. 7:30 Vaughn's Lounge, Spelling Bee. 7:30 Fred Hampton Free Store, Recovery Punks, Harm Reduction, and Inclusive Peer Support Group. 8 p.m. St. Rock Tavern, Karaoke and Haircuts and Beer. 8 p.m. Holy Diver, The Amazing Henrietta. 9 p.m. Poor Boys Bar, Open Decks. 9 at BJ's Lounge, Bruzy's Bottoms Up Open Mic. And 9 p.m. The Rabbit Hole, Rebirth Brass Band. 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

Good afternoon. You are listening to WTUL New Orleans 91.5 FM. The song we just heard was Un Amour, Un Sourire, Une Fleur by Diane Denoit from the release Inéditas, released in 2009. Before that, we heard Redemption by Stan Getz. And also, we heard For Joe Gallivan by Pat Thomas. Before that, we listened to Pra Dizer Adeus by Maria Bethânia. And we're going to listen to a lot of more stuff in a moment here. A lot of more songs. Foster parenting is an opportunity to make a difference in a child's life. Raintree Children and Family Services offers training and a supportive network of staff to ease the transition for new foster parents. More information, including making a donation, is available by phone at 504-899-9045. 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The folk show is followed by the Americana show at 2 p.m., dusting off the old and bringing you new Americana, rockabilly, and alt-country music. Tune in every Saturday from noon to 4 for your weekly dose of down-home roots music right here on WTUL New Orleans 91.5.